981 2NM. It's Al in the Morning Show. Brand new working week and only a couple of days left for the financial year. So going to get those tax deductions through. Going back to the 70s originally for this song, although it did get a resurgence in the 90s thanks to the movie Priscilla, Queen of the Desert. It's Alicia Bridges who loves the nightlife on 2NM.

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Do you believe in life after love? Better music and more of it. 981 2NM.

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0: Access on the 100% Hunter Breakfast Show. 17 and a half minutes to 7. Got a bare fact today about time. Speaking of which, right now, though, it's time to talk some sport. Here he is now, our armchair expert, to talk about everything that's going on in the world of sport. Morning, Tom. How's things?
1: Man, I'm wearing the carpet out, rocking that chair. I can tell you, mate, just watching so much sport at the moment.
0: So who's happy this week?
1: I go with Newcastle. They played really poorly on Sunday and they won. So, you know, Tigers played just as badly, but they lost. If you can collect

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That's it for me today. Thank you so much for your company. It's been a hoot and a holler as always. Shane will be here this afternoon filling in for Jonesy and Amanda while they're away. Pete's on at midday with your Maximum Music Lunch and Uncle Al is waiting for you after the news. Have a great Tuesday and remember, if you can't be good, be good at it. I'm Mr. Bad Example, intruder in the dirt. I like to have a good time and I don't care who gets hurt. I don't know what you want. I can tell you I don't have money. But what I do have are a very particular set of skills. Skills I've acquired over a very long career. Skills that make me a nightmare for people like you.